alone, making well with my soul. I need a peace that only

Hebrews 4:16. Let us then approach God's throne of grace with confidence, so that we may receive mercy and find grace to help us in our time of need. Your encouraging WPER.

Psalm 96 says, "Oh, sing to the Lord a new song. Sing to the Lord, all the earth." Your encouraging WPER.

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Your story shows God's faithfulness and lifts up a song that will never get old.

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Seek the Lord while he may be found. Call on him while he is near. Your encouraging WPER.

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I need a peace that only heaven knows. Jesus, could you please just sit and cry with me till I can sing, till I can sing. 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

0: 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Just take a listen.
1: I'm blessed every day, and you keep me going. When I'm having a bad day, you're there. When I'm having a good day, you're there. Thank you all for being there.
2: Things are getting real. Jesus, take the wheel. Only way I'm getting to the other side. Days are getting dark. Life's a little hard. Blinded, but I'm trying not to lose sight. I don't got this. I know you got this. Yeah.

0: 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It's called I Found Jesus. You know the artist, Katie Nicole. Whew.
1: So good. And thank you to the WPER music team for putting that one in high rotation.
0: Yeah. You tell us the songs you love, the ones you want to hear all the time, the one you can't get enough of by being part of the WPER music team. If you're not, that's easy to get in.
1: Oh, gracious. Just text the word music right to our studio right now. 877-859-9737. 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
1: 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I love the radio station. I play it in my car. 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

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Your encouraging WPER.

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Psalm 96 says, "Oh, sing to the Lord a new song. 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

Psalm 66 says, "Come and hear, and I will declare what he has done for my soul." 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

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A new command I give you, love one another. 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